Bravo two. Four grand clear, sir. Traction is good for 10.

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0: How many cars do y'all have, over?
1: 30 cars. I'm just standing by here.
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1: YG 2017, permission to the main track between Bypass Junction and North Hollywood. Head south. Let me know once you got everything lined back and headed south. Over.
2: And four here. You want to go ahead and go back as far as you can? Looks like we can go back about four cars and stop.
1: Yeah, there between North Hollywood and Bypass Junction, that is correct, over. I cannot protect the rear end as long as you can protect the rear, over.
3: Out.
0: Yeah,

Yes, 2-1-4-8, you want to grab complete 2-1-4.

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1: 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Red Brown, 49B. 9B, flash flood warning in effect. Bring the mouth of 0ZA 128.9. Mouth of 0ZA 141.0. All tracks, CTMD filled. 9B, flash flood warning in effect. 0ZA 128.9. Mouth of 0ZA 141.0. All tracks, CTMD filled, over.

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Hey, come over to 94, over.

I got some traffic happening out there. I don't have an hour. I just need you to monitor the road channel there, and while I get a train close there, I'm going to need you to get out of the way there. Just heads up, over. I'm sending it back to you now. Just monitor the road channel there, over. Okay.

0: know how many we got to hook up.
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0: 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I'll walk to him.
1: I said I'm up running clear. 5-5-4, dismount.
2: Patrick Jackson, Billy X, turn over. CSX, SB, dispatcher Jackson, answer number.

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0: see dispatcher Jackson Williams, over. IC-20, go ahead, over. IC-20 switches, you handle there between the bypass and North Hollywood, all line back from inline movement, is that correct, over?
1: On the ground, clear. I'm going to shut back about the clearance point, track 20.

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0: the same thing on this cut. 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
1: Yeah, that's fine.
0: On ground clearance, yeah, hit eight cars. 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It's going to set it off in the stub.
1: Oh, yeah, that's right.

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1: 2716.
0: Into. 716, yes, sir, go ahead, over.
1: I'll let you know we got 2 hours to go.
0: 2 hours, all right, I appreciate it, over. We should be able to go after I get 2 by you there, but I'll yell at you, or my release will yell at you, over.

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1: Yeah, I have to show back about 5-8 cars.
0: That's fine. 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
0: Alright. 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
1: Yeah, we got three. 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
0: Not bad, you need me to check the, make sure the brakes are out.

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Yep. 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

0: 6, I was being so.
1: L 371 SB.
0: 371.
1: We finally got our train together. And when we can, like to head up to Sullivan between the switches, set off about half of them, and then up to Shelburne and set the other half off.
0: Okay, between the switches, we'll start working our way north. When you guys make it up to Carlisle there, go through there looking out towards Sullivan. There's a tornado warning still in effect until 2245.
1: All right.

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You can throw it in whatever. 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Okay, that'll work. 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

0: This is Jonesy Story. This new one goes from the 188.9, which I assume is right near where the other one is, all the way down to the 170. No, this one's a wind one up to 70.
1: Sends up 71 north.
0: Well, we'll just keep on trucking and see what it looks like. That'll work, man. 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

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As a heads up, man, they got a tornado warning from West Haley all the way to Breed until 11:30.

like that. 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Jones, you still on it? Hey, they just put out a tornado warning. The same limits up to the 170 there, from 11 to 11:30.

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1: Perfect.
0: I see we're down to 1 hour and 30 seconds here. How do you feel about making Middle Harwood by the time this 512 gets by you there?
1: As long as we don't have engine problems, we haven't had any deaths, so, yeah.
0: Why the hell would you speak into existence, man? Your faces are awful.
1: Yeah, I've been full for a while.
0: Alright, well, once this 512 gets by, it'll be yours all the way. We'll sprint it on in.
1: Alrighty, we'll give her a good old
0: I got nothing but the highest faith in you.

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I got a mess on Evansville, and I assume you guys are grabbing fuel on the way. 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

0: is it over? 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Keep with the second line up the Spring Hill. 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The 360 clears the block at Spring Hill.
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0: That's the answer, over.
1: F-512-17, over.
0: Fox 12.
1: Yeah, we told first shift, just want to make sure, or we told second shift, just want to make sure your shift knows that my engineer, freight pool off day, starts in a couple minutes, so I'll need a van and Avon to bring me home, over.
0: Got engineer going into off day. I'll pass the word and see if they want to do and get you right here, order here in a couple minutes.

CSX SP to Isle 26. Hey, 60 mile an hour wind warning there from the OZA 207 to the 189.9. Yes, sir. Up to 60.

Angels. 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From the 189 to the 207, the 26 is going to run through before you make it back through. Yeah, up to 60 miles an hour from the 189.

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They are, it's all behind you. It's all expired. Everything ahead of you is expired now. Yeah, you guys actually just cleared the tornado warning. It's at the 223. That you guys had, the 26 just ran through, was a 60 mile an hour there from the Sullivan interlocking down to Crane, but it's expired and he ran through it, and Mr. Jones also inspected it, so you guys should be good. Just the engineer back home. I wish I could quantify it. Yeah, I feel you. 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That's phenomenal. Yeah, I appreciate it, man.

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0: This is actually speed of
1: I-128.
0: I hang up at the south end of Alice there for just a couple minutes. They have a tornado warning in effect until 0130 from the south end of Alice all the way up to the south end of Oaktown there. So when it does clear up, go through there looking out.
1: Copy that. Hanging out south end of Alice.
0: Yes, sir. Appreciate it.

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1: I 128.
0: Alright, tornado warning is clear. Go through there looking out like we talked about. And then the tornado left me a track light between North End of Smith and the south of Oaktown. So go through there looking out. I actually might even have to talk to you about a signal light.
1: Copy that. 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
0: Yeah, give me a shot when you guys are at the North End of Smith. 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

0: 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Detector out.
1: Gusty winds will blow around unsecured objects.

no defect. 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

Experience it. At the crane. All right, go. You guys be able to do your work in crane with the train tied down in the siding there? It is a northbounder. Signals into the siding of crane, looking out for the M51217 who is tied down in the siding. No, no, he wouldn't be 13,000 feet. He's 11,871 feet. Appreciate it, buddy.

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0: To add on the fun of being talked by the signal at Smith, flash flood from where you guys are right now all the way to the 209. And then there is a wind warning from the 207 to the 224 until 230 with up to 60 miles an hour.

0: That's Peter G 3316. You catch us?
1: G 3316.
0: You catch the flash flood and the wind warning up ahead?
2: That's good, I'm turning here. Over.
0: One more time.
2: No, I don't know anything about them, so let's
0: give
2: them to me.
0: It's a flash flood from the 209 to the 229.9. And there's a wind warning from the 207 to the 224 up to 60 miles an hour.
2: Flash flood warning at WZA 204 to the 229.9, then a wind warning up to 60 miles per hour to WZA 207 to WZA 224, right?
0: And for the flash flood, 209.0 to the 2, or I'm sorry, not to the 218. 209.0. To the 229.9.
2: I got you there. The 209, my 9 looked like a 4 when I wrote it down.
0: That makes more sense. That makes more sense. Yeah, you got it all right, brother.
2: All right. Here we go. I'm enjoying the lightning show.
0: I heard it was getting a little dicey out there.
2: Yep, sure is.

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1: Go 213 SC.
0: Go 213 SC. Here we go, thanks, sir.

ESX detector. 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

Coming down to the shallow, you guys are clear. And then when you're ready to come back out, we'll be shallow.

0: Oaktown to go south behind a grain train and an intermodal that are coming through now. They are indeed. So 128 is on top of it right now. I had to talk 128 by the signal there at Smith, so let's wait for him to clear it. I'm going to probably have to do the same thing to you guys, so if you guys don't get a light there at the north end of Smith, give me a shout, and I'll end up having to talk to you about it, too.
1: You guys popped another tire, and broken up, it's about to get a 128 signal.
0: Well, how about this one? This one, anybody?
1: Not any better.
0: And this one's still not any better either.

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1: I want 1816, that's it.
0: 371, copy, in the clear, everything loud, Wexford, main check, I-128, go ahead, over.
1: Yeah, I-128, we didn't see anything, after that signal, north of that signal, it was Smith, and we called it track light. There was a branch landing across the rail, we hit it, it was a small branch, but DD said we got some dragging equipment near axle 2, so I'm sure I picked up a piece of that branch. There's an overpass up there, I'm going to stop and let the conductor go down and clear that branch off, over.
0: Okay. Overpass, dragging equipment because of the branch. You guys haven't seen anything else beyond that, though?
1: Yeah, there was nothing we saw. It was just a small branch. I'm sure we just took part of it up.
0: Okay. No, yeah, let me know what you guys find, if it's just a branch or if it's something else.
1: I'll just know as soon as I find out.
0: Appreciate it.

0: Wildcat, we heard an ED go off on you.
1: Yeah, there's a couple branches laying across the track. We hit it, and I think I got one dragged the second axle. I'm going to get up this overpass and let it go down and look at it.
0: Got it. We're here in fifth lane, on the 6th. I just wanted to check in on you guys.

Flash flood. OZA 209.0. It's OZA 229.9. And then there is a 60 mile an hour wind warning.

Espresso. B71. Alright, permission on the siding there between Crane and Freed, looking out for the M51217, but you, I assume, are very aware of this thing. Alright,

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1: 128.16 SB, over.
0: 128.16.
1: Yes, sir, that defect detector gave us a dragging equipment at axle number 2. Inspection of 22 axles total reveals nothing, over.
0: Okay, so it gave you axle 2. You guys walked 20 axles back and didn't find nothing?
1: That's correct, over.
0: Okay, well, let me make sure that's good. We'll go north here as soon as I get word.

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How long do you reckon that takes you guys to have your cars? That'll work. 513 is... Hopefully come up. 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

Asterisk Johnson. Before your EC1 is going to have to read in the northbound direction because this track light is going northbound. You got it. G330. Do what I can with the tools I have at hand, brother.

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Hi, North End. 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

0: Hey, I just got off the phone with Mr. Shackley, who said the track light is probably due to a burnt out circuit board down there, so he's on his way to go grab something general on the way back. And they just extended the flash flood till 6:30.
1: Alright, so all of it's out till 6:30.
0: Yeah, the flash flood's gonna be there till 6:30 now.
1: Alright, copy that.
0: So, I reckon if you want to keep going, fine, but we don't have to do it again.
1: Yeah, I'll go ahead and finish this up, and then I'll run back up to the 209 and wait until it expires and run it one more time.
0: Okay, that'll work then. Appreciate it.

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Okay, then yeah, we're probably going to have to go buy a scanner, because the one I'm showing is all three on the head end.

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So both your engines are right now south facing. Okay. So I reckon, well, worst case scenario, take it to CP75 and turn the power to combo might work. That.

Yeah, maybe. I'm trying to come up with a game plan for her now. This way I don't hand this crap off to first shift next time, catch by surprise. I'm trying to come up with a decent game plan here. Okay. Yeah, I'll start letting her know. I guess we'll plan it with when we go by the scanner, if you let me know if that DP is north facing, so we can kind of go with catch a ride and just down to the other end. But if it is south facing, then yeah, we don't have to figure something out. I hope so.

6XSB answered, over. Leaving whatever the hell, the 24 and the other one. All right, man. Signal's all the way in there. I'm ready for you.

You're 513. About 13-17 with the 3409 after stopping, proceed by the stop signal to SAS south out of O-Town. Remain in main, south direction, switch to motor, looking out for track conditions ahead, over. SC. Yes, sir, appreciate it.

that thing would be able to light.

dispatcher, track inspector, 685 Reeker to Effingham. They're on the move, but any chance to clear for them, or how close are you to maybe deciding there or something?

is SBS, and over. Please tell me you're to an all false marshal. You're my hero. False marshal, 4th Street, OCA 161.4, working as intended. It's finally good to be an all, is that right? I'm at 41991. Come up to Dickinson, and I got a northbound coming through Terre Haute. Okay, there'll be every one of the others. They're down the way. Okay, appreciate you, mate.

IWE15 is not holding back, though. Hey, give me a shot when you guys are at the north end of Smith, and I guess we get to do it all over again. Yes, sir. Appreciate you.

457 across Bell Junction to Spring Hill. Heading south. Let us come to you, brother.

36, Spanish over. 371. No, not at all. I'm going to have to talk to you about a signal because that track light remains there. CSXT 2684 after stopping. Proceed by the stop signal at the SAS South End, Oaktown. From the main to the main, in the south direction. Switches are in motor, looking out for track conditions ahead. Over. All correct at 0522 SC. And the north end of Smith was also being difficult. I'm trying to see if it'll be quicker to run you guys from the side instead of having to go through that light too. But I'll play around with it before you guys make it down there. Yes, sir. Can you shout where you guys make it north end of Smith if you ain't got a light? We'll do it again.

0: It's access, be answer emergency.
1: 513-17, over.
0: 513-17.
1: Yeah, we're coming through town there, with emergency here, just past north into Alice. Trying to get it back now, see if anything comes up here. Don't really know what happened.
0: Okay. What is your head in milepost at?
1: Head in milepost 0ZA236.2, over.
0: 236.2, where's your rear set at? Alright, head in 236.2, rear in 234.0, and deciding to come back up or not?
1: We ain't getting nothing. I'm about to take off, start walking here.
0: Alright, let me know what you guys find.

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1: I haven't got there yet.
0: Okay. Do me a favor, let me know. This 513 up ahead of you is an emergency with air not restoring. Strung out all S-group SMs, so we might have to park in the siding of Smith there, and I'll get you guys a ride order.

case you got some air going back to it again. 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

0: 6, SP answering, over.
1: 513,
0: over. 513.
1: Well, first of all, I was going to call mechanical, but apparently there's no cell signal here in Vincennes right now. Secondly, then we get everything reset, try to pump some air, and then it just goes in emergency again after about 3 or 4 minutes. It's done that 3 times on me right now, so I don't know what to do here.
0: Okay, so it starts to pump air and then shoots the brakes again?
1: Yeah, and the flow's pegged out down the bottom little note thing. It says auto self-load outbound test in progress. And I've never seen that before. I don't know anything about it, so maybe you get mechanical on the radio or something. I don't know.
0: He says auto self-load outbound in progress.
1: Auto self-load outbound test in progress.
0: Test in progress. Okay. I'm going to go try to get them to have mechanical give you a call, and then we'll kind of go from there. All right, you could stick it on 94.
1: Yeah, we just went to emergency again, so I don't know what's doing here.
0: That's the engine, over.
2: Come on, Rose, tell me why you're going to hang out here.
1: Nah, he said hang out here.
2: Okay.
0: All right, go and get on. See what's coming.
1: I'm going to reset him again. I don't know how long before it pops again, but I'm resetting them.

0: Jeep driver, he said, we're in there, release that 3-7.
1: Clear, release your 3.
0: Knuckle.
1: DPX.
0: I hear this curve, just before the north of Allen signal there.

0: seem like a flow ought to be coming down a lot faster than what it is. Not that far back.
1: Oh, hell, it's probably not 20 cars at that.
0: Close the ankle top on it, or?
1: That's right. Oh, still not coming down?
0: It's coming down slow.

0: self-load thing went away, too. And we went in emergency again right now.
1: What's that be? Unless the DB just freaking out for some reason.

0: Mac, we're calling M5, 1317, over.
1: Go ahead, over.
0: Yes, sir. Dispatch said y'all was having some issues with some locomotives, over.
1: Yeah, well, we found out we're separated. We got a knuckle here at Van's End. And before we knew that, we kept trying to reset the air, and it reset. And then about 3 minutes later, go to emergency again. And it's still doing that now that we're trying to correct our situation here. And I don't have any idea what that is.
0: Let me dig into it a little bit and see if I can figure out something going on.

0: Chester. Milepost 3-2-3-4-3-0-D-6. Total axle 3-6. Detector out.
1: Mechanical calling inbound 1317, over.
2: Go ahead, over.
1: Yeah, you'll keep busing down since y'all are in distributed power. If the flow stays real high, it'll keep busing you down. The only way you could probably stop that is if you set out the bottom unit, then it won't, it shouldn't bust down anymore there, over.
0: EFX, equipment defect detector, milepost, Niner 4 point. No defect, total axle 6, 6, end of transition.
1: The knuckle separation or what, but that's what I would do, so it would quit busting you down there, over. Cut out or something now?
2: Well, we're separated like 20 cars back. But hell, it stayed around 130 and then it would buzz. I just set the DP out right now, so I mean, the flow is coming down.
1: Alpha North Cecil. Copy that.
3: Okay, you think it is North Cecil? SPDG 330.
2: Now, KG, what kind of knuckle you need? I'm gonna try to find us one.
3: Hey, will you guys go by this green strand of siding in Clinton? Their DP's on the rear. You tell me which way it's facing, please.

You'll go 84, you'll stay on here, okay? Stay on here. At some point here, we'll need to talk to him so we can get a light back north here to shove back through this. I'll bug him up. Well, yeah, we can do it, and then we can bug him up when Ray goes back. Well, I need to tell him what's going on. I'll just bug him up.

0: that knuckle's on my side towards the yard, almost right across from that tree right there but in the parking lot. Okay. You on? What's that? I'll hop on, we ain't gonna wait on him. We'll do this and we'll see about getting the signal.
1: Right ahead.
0: Right
1: ahead. This is Smith, L37117, CSX D2684. I've just stopped and proceed by the stop signal.
0: Drift mode's on, that DP is cut out.
1: Back to the siding track. Okay. Suspicions are in motor, looking out for track. Mr. Head, over.

0: All correct, Shuttle Canada 0603SC. Yes, sir. From the sounds of it, 513, it sounds like he's got separation going on, so I was just pulling inside and go ahead and tie her down.
1: About 20 deep, I'm pulling down to get the knuckle, and he's going to change it, and then we'll need a light at North Alice, northbound, to get coupled back onto the train.
0: Okay, northbound, North Alice to get back onto the train. All right, you said knuckle 120?
1: Yeah, I would think that's about 20 deep. I'll get the information from you when we get back together here.
0: Okay, yeah, just when you guys get all done with, give me the info. 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

0: field on him or first move and all that?
1: He said you won't give us a signal, so.
0: Okay, it's on that other car. So, clear up riding. Let's shove him north. Good for 10 starts.
1: All right, clear rides back 10. 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Here we go.

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2: We're 409, so good for 10.

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0: We're good, so we can take it down to 75 or Baker, catch a ride, and then get on the other head end for it and just take it directly east.

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1: Clear up, riding. 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Good for five cars.
2: Five more?

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2: You gonna run northbound this time? 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We're gonna do the same thing we did last time, unless they can fix the track before you make it down. 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
1: Stop, okay. 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
0: That'll work.

0: WM685-17 inbound?
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1: You got 3.

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0: Okay. All right, just, we just get all that information when you get it resolved, over.
1: Sorry.
0: Car number and stuff, once we get this issue resolved, get it all at once, over.
1: All right, we're good till 8 o'clock.
0: Yeah, y'all won't make it, over.
1: Yeah, we know. We just want to make sure you do.
0: All right, appreciate it. That's it, Chester.
1: Back to 84, okay?
0: Stay aside, Jazz House, over.

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1: We're in the middle.
0: Middle Smith, be there in a few minutes. I just got on to 41, headed that away.
1: All right.

0: Yes, and, hey, Tim, I'm not sure if it's going to work or not. If they kick back, I had to do it manually, over. No, the south direction should be fine, because the circuit went away, there, over.
1: Alright, copy that.
0: Alright, it's Jasper. SXSVS, Fat Jack, Sass, over. SVS, Fat Jack, Sass, over. SVS, Fat Jack, Sass, over. SVS, Fat Jack, Sass, over. SVS, Fat Jack, 25, 18, over. Yeah, I have a drop a pallet off today, over.

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0: The town's gonna burn itself down.
1: Damn right it is. Open up.
0: I try. You help with anything, bud?
1: Casey's back here messing around. I don't know where he's at. He may need firepower to keep the natives off of it.
0: Can do that.
1: Jack Sandville.
0: One second. 17, 18, over.

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1: All right, let me 512 at Spring Hill. Del Oak. Get you going, Del Oak. Auto racks on the rear, that's 45W set off, footprints and over. Okay, alright. Hey, I have no other issues to report by chance, over.

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0: How far back is your conductor?
1: I'm not sure. He's in the middle of something. Told me stand by on that. Depot. Say something, Kate. 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
0: All right, by the old depot. When you get your air up, pull ahead to the south end there, and I'll get him a ride. I'm sure the people of Vincennes are pleased.
1: Oh, yeah, I'm sure they are very pleased. Looks like it's got a break. Yeah, I'm up to 68 on the rear, flows coming down on both of them, so I think it does.
2: I got two more car numbers for you.
1: All right, go ahead.
2: DRYX5058. LINX7361.
1: All right. What's with those?
2: Air hose is separated.
1: Air hose is separated. All right, nice. T.O., tear that knuckle up, Casey, when Dylan calls me tomorrow. Split it in half, all right?
0: Goes down. Here in a minute.

0: much. 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
1: on the west side.
0: Okay. All right.
1: All right, 3409, give me 3 steps.
2: Now you got 3 steps, 3409.

0: 27, Y129, 17. Disregard, Earl.
1: Now back here, where are you, Kate?

0: dispatch, ask the emergency call over.
1: 513-17, 3409 in emergency here, south end Dallas. I grabbed the air to stop, wait on my conductor, and went to emergency.
0: What's the milepost you have, girl?
1: Head in is at 237.8, and the rear end is at 235.8.
0: Hey, Charlie, set the air yet, over.
1: Waiting on to let me, release it right now.
0: Alright, I don't know what comes up with you, over.
2: Go ahead.
1: Yeah, went to grab minimum to stop down here south end, went to Mercy. Just kicked the air off, see if they reset.
2: Yeah, let me know.

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1: Thank you, gentlemen.
0: Yes, sir. Yes, ma'am.

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0: 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Here you are. 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Are you running regular speed? There he comes to the side, get it out the side in there. Over. Come on east, meet the train at Newborn.
1: Here, restored. Taking a Hazleton. I got a taxi order to get you to Hazleton. Over.
2: Taking a Hazleton, taxi order to Hazleton. Over.
1: That's right. 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
0: Has he given you any flash floods so far today, tonight? 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

0: Water East, be safe. 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
1: Jack Sass, over.

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45 at Shoot Hill. 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

0: With a slight chance of thunderstorms toward daybreak.
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1: Okay, clear, North Niagara 513, 34 on outside.

Jack-ass, lower. Alright, this is 647 coming through the hill. Once he clears, we'll get you over to do what you need, 25-0. Yeah, this is

Truth SL to East Track, track is all in and over. Alright, thank you. This is Jasper.

0: Chazelle 332 AQ.
1: Monday.
0: Okay. All right. Appreciate it. Over. Dispatch, S-Foot.

0: L-364-18 out here at Smith on the L-371. You got Beetle Gore on duty 0659. Dispatcher bulletin 55892. Seven total messages. Plenty of fuel and power. Calendar day inspection has been done. Ready to take this in the bin sins when you can handle it.
1: West, what that train to was, girl?
0: Not yet. Like I said, we're on this 371 at Smith. We'll have to yard their cars. They're at Alice. Get our cars together for our eastbound trip today. Over.
1: Hey, I run restricted speed on the 234 to the north of Alice. Zero.
0: Understand. Need to run restricted speed from the 234 to the north end of Alice. Over.
1: All right,

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0: Vital lantern, over. Donnie. 2684, man, move to J.A., light of working limits, OZA 231.9, OZA 233.1, max speed, over.
1: All right, Delta, 2684,
0: over.

Dispatch, ask for.

0: Knox 364 South.
1: What were you doing all the way up here at Smith?
2: Yeah, that 371 went dead up here. I guess 513 was having some air trouble.
1: Okay.
2: So missionary work.
1: That's right. You're a team player.
2: I just do what I'm told.

SAS Digest for the MI-17-18, engine 3146, over. That's how you want to do this set off. Pull through and cut off at Decker and shove back, or how you want to do this one, over. Okay. All right, here we go then, over. This Digest,

0: 5-16-17, ending 54-14, over.
1: Yeah, we're going to pick up, I guess, pick up these 24 cars out of the east track at Princeton, over. Cut that far enough where you can get back behind us in the North Princeton, just in case, because I don't see y'all leaving there, over. Alright. And like I said, it's on 24, and that should keep you under 10,000, correct, over? Alright, here we go. It's that chest up. Alright, who is this again, over? J2-07-16, over.

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Okay, at 807 MDS, over. Alright, thank you. This is Jasper.

0: Southern Crossing, over.
1: All right, thank you. That's

there's lightning on this morning. See, that's all.

Kingdom Approach, North Allis, scene of the sighting, L3 54, 2684 South.

Charles, Tower 16, Dodge, bring it to the hall.

14, Sheldon, Dempsey, Branch Commissioner, reports to the radio, 3 3 6 6 6 6 6 6 6 6 6 6 6 6 6 6 6 6 6 6 6 6 6 6 6 6 6 6 6 6 6 6 6 6 6 6 6 6 6 6 6 6 6 6 6 6 6 6 6 6 6 6 6 6 6 6 6 6 6 6 6 6 6 6 6 6 6 6 6 6 6 6 6 6 6 6 6 6 6 6 6 6 6 6 6 6 6 6 6 6 6 6 6 6 6 6 6 6 6 6 6 6 6 6 6 6 6 6 6 6 6 6 6 6 6 6 6 6 6 6 6 6 6 6 6 6 6 6 6 6 6 6 6 6 6 6 6 6 6 6 6 6 6 6 6 6 6 6 6 6 6 6 6 6 6 6 6 6 6 6 6 6 6 6 6 6 6 6 6 6 6 6 6 6

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Alright, well, copy.

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0: All right, 2684, clear of Horizon. 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
0: That's right.

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Dispatch, yes, sir.

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Behind it, Jack clear. 15. That's right. Good for 20, 1-5.

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That's right.

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1: See our leader heading in. 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
0: Top of that, sounds good. Clear. Up and rising. And just for them, disregard that here. Let me get back down here. We're gonna leave this here.
1: Yeah, leave it open until he instructs us to close up.
0: 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Is that what you're saying?
1: Yeah, when we leave, we'll close it up and get it back up.
0: All right, copy that. Yeah, no problem. 6412. Clear up and ride, switch line, and starting back 15, looking out.
1: Line up and in the clear, 15, one time.
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0: What track you wanted to head into?
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0: Copy that. 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

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May move to GA, out of work. 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

0: 6412. 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A little over half car. 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Ten. 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Clear stretch.
1: Clear, Fort Knox, and South Bend. 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
1: 6412, clear. 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
1: 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Now, constantly.
0: Copy. Let me get that three set back.
1: You got three sets, 6412.

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Thank you.

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Alright, on the ground, need about a little more to die now. 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

0: 6412, clear. Release 3, A-head, 8 source.
1: Clear north into Alice, M517, southbound.

Yeah, the AEX is getting ready to go into 7, then we can finish building this, get that plastic saw on the front. Yeah, I was getting ready to ride on that back car, but it's got a bunch of water flowing off of it.

Alright, 6412 clear at the cut. Good line. Everything clear. Back up 3 to a tie. 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

0: moving. 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
1: Line clear, 10 and 5.

2. 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AFS first pitch.

0: 25 range, check LZA 269.6, LZA 269.8. No one at the time, code 141 at TJJ, is that right, over?
1: Five more.
0: 5 minutes number 242552, over.
1: Clear stretch.
0: Alright, 929 MDS, over.
1: That'll do, three steps.
0: Yeah, this is just about.

0: Battery's over. Yeah, 94, please, over. I know this is my second request. I'm out of day, and, you know, you're welcome to deny it or whatever. I got this 517 there at Decker that's going to cut cars off. Will you be able to help the conductor get to the head so he can get out of there? I'm staying on tracking it pretty much from Vincennes to Southern Crossing at this point, over.
1: They need me to rush to Vincennes and take the conductor and take him where?
0: No, not this Decker. He's going to pull in the Decker and make a cut. So you're probably hanging out. The conductor's probably just need to ride to the head there, over.
1: Yeah, I can do that. That's not a problem.
0: All right, I appreciate it. So M517-18 just coming by the south in Alice. Over.
1: Yep, that works. In the meantime, I think I can take 15 minutes just to get some guys out there to the bridge and have them set off.
0: Will it cause a track light? Like I said, that 517 going to be there. Probably break to come out and fire about that time. So either way you want to do it, I'm fine with it. But like I said, that's what you got there. Over.
1: Call the track light. You're running around set off. Just on high rope again.
2: Chief 412, clear, release 3, hit left.
1: Way on 517, holler at me, and I'll get some guys out in front of
0: me. Okay, alright. Here we go, over.
2: Yeah, 6412.
0: That's it, Jasper.
2: Hard and clear.
0: SPS 517-18, pass over. Former Sidus, we're going to give you a ride to the head if you want to talk to him, over.
3: All right, Miss Sidus, give us a ride to the head.
4: Flood advisory in effect until...
0: Yeah, to talk to him in here, so maybe he's going to help you speed up this process, there, over. Appreciate it. It's just
2: well. Go. Howdy, 6412.

0: 8412, clear, everything clear, line, back through is high.
1: Clear 3 to 5.
0: That's right.

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M517. Call Mr. Spiders, over. So this is M517 conductor. Can you possibly meet me at that little road crossing right there at the north end of Decker Signal, over?

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1: Well, showing 85 on the rear, set them up when you can.
2: Alright, 85, airport, good, here comes your set.
3: Tiger VA, over.
4: Well, you
3: think you're all clear of the track, right?
4: No, I'm having to run that real quick.

book 25 on the main, 5 9 7 8 6 0 4. That's down, 1 2.

0: southbound coming. It's swing right from McKelly. What are y'all looking like?
1: Here, Texas.

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1: Sat down on the mic.
0: Alright.
1: 3 minutes.
2: Yeah, Sergeant Jeff, hey, light over.

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1: All right, ZA is off track in the clear, 0945. Make sure you guys don't swing over by the track.
0: We won't be swinging or anything like that.

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1: Fire is answering, over.
0: Okay, I got a CSX T3146 hole. That's good permission, so you're working on it. Now I need to restart to make it sit out here and check the room.
1: M5-1718-3146 Holum. Yes, I have permission. All restarts you need to my entire working limits. OVA246.2, OVA249.5. Track is clear. Max speed over.
0: Alright, M5-1718-3146 Holum has been crashed. OVA246.2.
1: OK, 249.5, next level. You're copy 0945. I'm coming down that lane right now to pick up the conductor.
0: Yeah, I haven't dropped him off yet. Yeah, we're coming in the siding. I'm going to drop him off at the north end. And then we're going to pull in. He's going to take the light off. He needs to run him to that middle road crossing so we can make a cut and rehang the light and then bring him to the head.
1: All right. We'll be up here waiting on him.
2: Dispatch, turn your light off.

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1: 3 seconds.

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1: Medium clear north sector and 517 southbound.
0: 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More 6412. Last one.
2: That's 207.
0: Half. Out.
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1: Alright,
0: switch spot, you're in
1: the clear, backing up
0: 10,
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0: road. That's right. 7-1.

0: Station 517, Mad Dog.
1: Sorry, DJ. I was just going to tell him we don't need a signal shut back, but it's fine.
0: All right. The beat passes. We'll let you know how to right get here.
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0: Alright, what do you need?
1: 901, Hancock,
2: 3-7. 901, man, move to GA, out of working limits, OZA.
1: 30146.
2: OZA, 233.1, max speed, over.
0: Mr. Lacey out there, calling this track back for me. Let's see, I think the SB was looking for you just a second ago. I'll get a hold of Mr. Lacey, see what I can get back off of him. And then, if you would, just give me a call back here in about 20 minutes, and I'll see if I can't get you some track.
1: I'll get back with you in 20 minutes, over.
0: That is correct. Yeah, give SB a holler up here on the radio, if you would.
1: Holler at SB.
0: That's correct. Thank you, sir. Here we go.
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0: 18,
1: over.
0: 6-3-1-4-6. SXS, y'all ready to go? Is that right, over?
1: Yeah, we're all out on the siding, all switches. We handled line lock back for siding movement. And, right, head up to Manila, shove around the 7 switch, and, let's call the SA-3-C-1 at that point.
2: 131-46.
0: Guys, come out of Fort Knox. Once it clears, we'll send you up. SA-3 for you to give them a call. That track inspector is getting on track, go.
1: Understand, we'll give you SA a call back, and, you're looking for a signal behind 25.
0: That's right, thank you, over.
3: And last one. Capricorn. That'll do.

0: 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Oh, about 20 cars, 2 across.
1: Clear Vincennes, sound. 25901.
0: Sir.

Dallas, southbound, 025, 901.

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1: L364SB.
0: L364, 18, over.
1: Yes, sir, can't get, the SA, I can't get them to ring back on 58. If you could let them know we're trying to get a hold of them, it'd be greatly appreciated.
0: All right, I'll tell them you're over there waiting, over.
1: We appreciate you.

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2: 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Operate on main track, both directions, between WAS. Ben Sims, CND Diamond, main track, and the switch, he's in a Wheatland, main track.
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5: 3, test, 3, 46.
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0: right, that's EC1 number 99619 on 61826 at OZA 236.0L3618 and engine CSXT 6412, employee Gore. 1A, main track, both directions between WAS, Vincennes, CE, Diamond, main track, and switch west end, Wheaton, sighting track.
1: Okay, the second one is it's WAS, Vincennes, CE, and Diamond, main, you got that. And then it's the switch east end, Wheaton. Switch east end, Wheaton, main track.
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1: 99619, okay, and effective 1016 MAC, over.
0: The 916 MAC, over.
1: That is correct, that is correct. Thanks, sir, here we go. I'll get you some more soon as Mr. Lacey can get out of the way. Here we go.
0: Copy, thank you.
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1: Vital, over.
0: 647, engine 54, 55, engineer Andrews, over.

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Over. Yep, get your bye loud.

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1: 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Detector out.
2: S6DD, no defects. Shout out.
3: I'm picking him up at Hazleton, Stan.
2: Alright.
3: 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I'm in restricted speed. Yeah.

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0: Got my permission for a restart, 1031 over.
1: 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Stop on main, 4 knots, southbound.

0: 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Over.
1: Not a problem. 364 out.
2: Iowa 2518, lead engine 16901 has permission insiders to the starboard limits. 0Z8246.2, 0Z249.5. Men equipment are clear, max speed my train. Looking out for the train ahead. Over.
0: 32, over.
3: 32, thank you, sir. You got that good trip, Sider.
1: On
3: and
1: clear, good
3: performance. That's the first crossing there, Sider. Get close.
0: We're working on getting that way. We have to go around 25. Coming back south by Decker right now.

3-7.

0: 517, how we doing, Earl?
1: Yeah, I was waiting on the conductor. The professor's on his way. Siders is trying to get him up here to this crossing.
0: Okay.
2: Be there in 2 minutes.
1: 2 minutes, let's see.
0: Okay. All right, here we go, Darrell. They don't take any... you want to come over to 94 and copy this Florida while we're waiting in 517?
3: Copy. All right,
0: here we go.
3: 412, clear. Back up under 4.
1: Understand. You got First Street protection. Come back, keep that under 4.
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0: 11 right, I think 412. Keep going back. Start out 10, looking out.
1: Yes, sir.

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1: Dial 25, dispatcher. You want to go ahead and give us that order?
0: Yeah, hold on a second here.

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0: I'm just in. 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OCA 245.9, dial 2518, engine 901, put it hitting. Circle line 5A, 5 Alpha. United States 2525 MPH on the main track. In OZA 269.6 and OZA 269.8. No on the signs, over.
1: Alright, EC1 99781, today's date 06/18/26, location 0ZA245.9 to the IO2518 with the CSXT 901, employee 8 hitting copy and circle line 5A. Do not exceed the following speed, 25.25 miles per hour on the main track between 0ZA269.6 and 0ZA269.8. No on the signs, over.
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0: I'm planning on following this 517 Harwood. I don't know where to get y'all around them. Yeah, both going to print up for the law pretty much 1230. We'll both of you over.
1: I understand. We'll follow them to Harwood and get on in there, and we'll get her done there. Take a deep breath, man. You got a busy day out here this morning.
0: Yeah, you said that again. I told the yard they might have to come out and get you north of the yard. Outbound's already on duty, so we'll see what they end up doing there, over.
1: All right, yeah, we get there close. I believe we can make her on in there.
0: All right, appreciate it. Here we go. Dispatch,

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1: L-364, SB.
0: L-364, AT. Yes, AT is 6412. That's stopping, you got permission about to stop. Yeah, 7, switch to the main. Eastbound direction, pushes the motor, dispatch does have control and affect the lines, over.
1: 3-64-18 with the CSXT 6412 understands after stopping, permission by the stop indication 7 switch to the main in an eastbound direction. All switches are in motor. Understand you do have control of the intersecting line, over.
0: Alright, 1050-105-0 MDS, over.
1: 1050, dispatcher MDS.
0: That's right, thank you, over.
1: Thank you. 364 out.
0: That's it, Jasper.

0: corn.
1: Did your TO go out?
0: Did our TO go out?
1: No.
2: That's the dispatch, yes.
1: Alright. Ours did. I was just wondering if they did it to both of us.
3: Funny how TO goes out when you're short on time.
4: Exactly.
2: Yeah, one call in from
3: Southbound Main, 0 GA 239.6.

0: Still waiting for a contest summary. I don't know if these bulletins are activated.
1: 25-18, ladies and says 16901. Enter insiders, Fork Authority. Southbound.
2: Okay.
0: They are activated, all right. Let me log out and try to log back in. Okay. Here we go, thanks.
2: All right, thank you. This is Jasper.

0: 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Milepost 252.9. No defect. 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
1: 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Yeah. 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
0: All right, it's all coming together.

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0: 517, 18, over.
1: Yeah, come all the way up to the Phantom. They say going straight across, so come on up to the Diamond, over.
0: Alright,
1: this is about your
0: tote bag.

0: contacts SAS, that Jack Sands, over.
1: Yes, D-475-18, ready for job briefing.
0: D-475-18, go ahead, please, new over.
1: Got the CST 3409 and the 7573, the crew of Bacchus and Hart. Time on duty is 0930. Bulletin number is 56391 with 121 messages. We got 113 loads, 47 empties at 15,170 tons and 10,719 feet long.
2: 5455 Andrews. We got fire suppression southbound. We find fire 707 from OVA 246.2, OVA 249.5. Track is clear, max speed over.
0: Alright, what's your engine air name again? Over.
3: 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Track clear, max speed
2: over. 3 DP. 20 over.
0: Engineer, what's your engineer's name? Over.
4: Whatever he wants to call me. Mr. Bacchus, over.
0: I know, I was trying to get him to see it, and you just ruined the gun. I finally had a humor part of the day, and you ruined it there, over.
4: Well, he's laughing his butt off, he can't talk.
0: Alright, yeah, got you covered. I'm gonna get the, you probably gonna see one south and probably two north. I'm trying to talk to management now, and I'll get them to call you train, over.
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4: Alright, we'll talk to you later.
0: Alright, thank you, over. Adjustment.

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1: Fire's in, please.
0: Fire's over.
1: I just cleared 647 to my limit. I can't, if we had 45 minutes behind him or not.
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1: North on Hazleton, 2 6 6 7 4 5 5 6 4 7 7

Ugh.

0: 18, Radio Success 16901, Hancock, southbound, over.
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0: 901.
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got ECO number 707-0048-7004-8, BC-171, I'm sorry, 177.1, L-364-18, CS-16-6412, Gore copy in circle line 1A, 1 Alpha, 1 Alpha. Red on main track, both directions, switch, east end, Wheatland, Maine, and the EAS, east end, Washington, Maine. Circle around 1B, 1 Bravo. Operate on the siding track, both directions. Between the EAS, east end, Washington siding. And the switch, west end, Washington siding. Over.

Stan, Washington, main track, over.

0: got this right here. EC170048 on 618-26. 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Switch in Wheatland main track to EAS Easton Washington main track. And 1B, siding, both directions, east in Washington. Siding, and west in Washington, siding. Is that correct? Over.
1: On the 1B, it's from the EAS, east in Washington. EAS, east in Washington. And the switch, west in Washington, siding. Over.
0: EAS, east in Washington, and switch west in Washington. Over.
1: That is correct. 70048. Okay, in effect of 1141 MAC. Over.
0: 1141 MAC.

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0: State SI 1617, over. Alright, call next. You want to go ahead and get clearance to move over. V207, you'll follow over.
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Next.

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3-6-4-18, as I yeah, I got a stop indication in your chapel. I'd like to stop indication.

need only supplies. How things are looking now, what do you think you'll end up at?

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Yeah, 944 and AC1, please, over.

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0: 1205 MDS.
1: Alright, so this next northbound gets by, we'll go south. You'll fit at South Hollywood, won't you, over? Alright, you say you will, over. Alright, 5400 feet, right over.
0: Yes, sir, yeah, we will fit at South Harwood.
1: Okay, alright, sound good, here we go, Dispo. Is that Jasper?

0: Fire advance on 5-16 over.
1: They did see a 54-14 in your shoulder northbound.
0: And then 5-16 over 7-17. 5-4-1-4 shoulder. Got 5-16 northbound through my tire 707. OZ 1846.2, OZ 1849.5, track this clear, back shooter.
1: Keeping yourself on the 6414 and driving permission, 0Z 1846.2, 0Z 1849.5, track clear, just behind
0: the seat. Good copy, 12-12, over.

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0: Alright, 10-4.
2: Hello, all guns. Speed AM 647-17, over.
3: 47, over.
2: Yeah, y'all on the lower one?
3: Yeah.
2: Look at him. It's Chester.

0: Yes, this D-475-18 into 34, Lano.
1: Yeah, go ahead for the
0: D-475-18. Yeah, so the next northbound clears are going to double track. What's your train, over?
1: Alright, copy that.
0: Send northbound, clears. Alright, Mass Esco 94 for an EC1, I'll give you the slow order, over.
1: Snyder's over.

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0: CSX detector. Milepost 252.9er, no defect. Repeat, no defect. Total axle 418. Detector out.
1: No defect, B207 northbound. B207, siders over. Siders answered over. Sir, B207-13, got the 5269. Y'all copying, let's see if we can get northbound.
2: B207-13, 5269 call. We got fires from this northbound. My tire 707. OZ-246.3. OZ-249.5. Back to this clear, back to this.
1: Understand, 5269, Shaw has status permission and proceed to his entire working limit. 0ZA246.2, 0ZA249.5. All tracks clear, magic with a max speed permitted, over.
2: 1226, over.
1: 1226, appreciate it.
2: Guys, have a good trip. All right. Okay, I'm good.

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1: I don't know, man. I got everything plugged up. We sat down there for about 2.5 hours waiting on that 517 and 25.
0: Yeah, I guess they have 25. Made them do their work in front of 25 again.

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0: 37.9, lead engine 7431, Cox by engineer Little Pager, over.
1: I'm sorry, you said, hello, please, copy, over.
0: Yeah, that's right. My conductor's doing his job there on the ground inspecting the train, so I'm going to give this an attempt, even though it's been a while, over.
1: Yeah, that's what I was thinking. All right, you ready, over?
0: Ready, copy.
1: KC1 number 70287. 70287. 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Employee low page. Circle line 5A, 5 Alpha. Do not exceed 25 MPH on the main track. In OZA 269.6, in OZA 269.8, no on the signs, over.
0: Alright, that's KC170287, today's 6/18/26, OZA 237.9, I-12918, lead engine, CSXD 7431, copy by D, little phase, 7.5A. 25 mile per hour on the main track in milepost OZA 269.6, OZA 269.8, no on the signs, over.
1: Correct. 1238, 1238 MDS, over.
0: Good copy, 1238 MDS, over.
1: Got one more to come by and then we'll go over.
0: Alright, what you got going on down there?
1: Freaking mess, everything are blocked up, sitting on track them. And the train too big, not enough sidings, and then a dog won that top by the Hazleton, so they didn't help there, over. Alright, here we go.
0: Here we go, for sure.
1: It's that Jasper.

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0: Your show
1: would like to use the 5414. Land Move to J. Rival Wilson. OZA 233.1. OZA 231.9. Max Beetle.
2: I just seen him, I didn't get to talk to him long. He was, I guess he still works for P&L down there.

0: 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Detector out.
1: 807 on defense.

Yeah, I can't make you out. You're breaking up real bad. 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Three calls.

0: 207 to J line over.
1: Hello?
0: John, got the 5269, Shaw copy in northbound.
1: 5269, and this is J, about limit, OZA 233.1, OZA 231.9, max speed.
0: 5269, as Lytle's mission in and proceed to his entire working limit, OZA 233.1, OZA 231.9, track's clear, max speed permitted, over.
1: 1256, over.
0: 1256, appreciate it, man.
1: Yeah, good trip, bye-bye.

0: 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Repeat, no defect. Detector out.
1: T-475, WJ Barrett.

0: 7 enter and light of the working limits, northbound down.
1: D475, WJ Barrett.
2: That's been flashing lights, don't mean nothing to anybody.
0: 99 Ben Sins.
1: 47518, 3409, Bacchus, southbound. Closer to the base.

southbound, 0-0-8-607, 0-0-8-2623, all traffic clear, maximum speed, over. 1302, yeah, we'll be stopping, I'll be trying to restart in a little bit.

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0: 29 to hit Sodders, over. Sir, got I-129 leads in 10XT, 7431, engineer Little Page, southbound, over.
1: CSX detector, milepost 240.9, no defects. Repeat, no defects. Total axle 428, link 10245. Detector out.
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copy, Drago, south over. Clear, men equipment, good, max speed, over. 1311, over. 1311, thank you, gentlemen. Yep, good.

0: All right, I'll see you 207 by the chef.
1: All right, sir. Yeah, it's dispatch, yes, but.
0: All right.

5269 in the lead, Shaw copying like this, see if we can get northbound.

I-5269 has Reyes Mission NMC to his entire working limit, ZOZA-216.6, ZOZA-222.5, all tracks clear, med equipment, max speed permitted, with a guy signing it okay. 1318, appreciate it.

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Total axle 428. Detector out.

0: Southbound. 129, WJ Barrett, over.
1: Barrett,
0: 129, 216, 7431, engineer Little Base, southbound, over.

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0: You think you cleared enough today, over?
2: What was that?
0: Said, do you think you cleared enough trains for today, over?
2: That's right. That's all I just cleared trains.
0: Yeah, it's all yours, aspires. You can have for an hour and a half after that G207, over.
2: Alright, 15's in. I'll be cleared up. 15 somewhere around there. I'll go take shift.
0: Yeah, 15:30 is fine, over.
2: 15:30, I'll probably just be off the track 15:30.
0: Appreciate it, over.
2: Alright, man. I'll talk to you next week. On Friday.
0: Well, enjoy the weekend, Leo. Enjoy the weekend, over. Alright, space fat chest,

SAS Digest to Decoy 3518, over. Yeah, follow at 29 still, please, over. All right. Dispatch, yes, ma'am.

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0: 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Good night to see, 2525 MPH on the main track. Then OZA 269.6 to the OZA 269.8. No on the signs, over. number line 5A, 5 Alpha. United States 2525 MPH, front of main track. City OTA 181.8. City OTA 181.9, no on the side of the road.

for your BS, over. All right, close it over. Dispatch, yes, sir.

CSX detector. Milepost 252.9er. No defect. Repeat. No defect. Total axle 372. Detector out.

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L-364, 18F, stopping. Bus stop, signal shops, main to main west. New switch, Lieutenant Adam. Signal main to main westbound direction switches in hand. You will have to line up your move. Leave in hand, Lieutenant Hederman.

Yes, I know. My mind kind of shuts down about 14:30, so I don't look too far in advance after that there, but from what I can tell, no, we're good, over. So we can start talking and me stop, over.

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And 562, up the genocide, and Baker, check those three cars out there, over.

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Then OZA 153.4. OZA 153.8. No on the signs. Then Circle Line 5B5 Bravo. 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OZA 152.9. OZA 153.1. Go on the side. And line 10. Dispatch a message. 40502. 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

0: Stonehenge?
1: Yeah, I got Mary with me, higher up south. 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I'd like to come through if I can.
0: Drew, my limit's 1414, over.

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Please. 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
1: Alright, I'll let you know. What's the most
0: right now, 502 or 820 called north out of Evansville, still trying to leave.

tell much. This is going off north right there, north east on that old track.

0: guys all clear of the track.
1: Yes, sir. ZA pickup clear of the track.
0: Yep, 1531. Thanks.

0: Fairfax SB, dispatch Jack, find trouble.
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0: You go ahead, over.
1: Hey, you gonna take whatever blockers down I got on my 707? Everyone's off track in the clear.
0: Off track in the clear, all right, Mr. Siders, I appreciate it.
1: All right, I appreciate it. I'll talk to you next week.
0: All right, now, SBM.
1: All right, now.

Thank you.

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1: No, 364-18,
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1: Yeah, let's go west cross diamond and 7, switch up, switch back down.
0: Hey, y'all, come on, signal indication there. Give me a shout when you can report clear to Ellis, sir.
1: Alright, signal indication, we'll let you know when we can report clear.
0: Affirmative, thank you. SBM.

Thanks.

0: crash into.
1: Alright, 2684 is in restricted mode.
0: Copy that.

0: 水門。
1: Anywhere there will do. Head to the ground. Jesus, still burning.

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1: Four.

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1: All right.
0: Inners, no defect. 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Total axle 404. Detector out.

Lab 15. Passing the last crossing now, it needs probably about 10 more cars. Seven to the switch. Five to the switch. Three more. Two. One long one. 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

0: Alright, 2684, clear, lined, back up, about 12, get past the switch.
1: You up front?
0: I'm on the ground.
1: Go half up, I'll take care of the switch.
0: Copy that.

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Take what you need. That's right.

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0: 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I'll take care of the siding switch.
1: Say line for track 4.
0: Yep.
1: Yeah.

0: 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Copy that.
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0: 2684, clear at the spot, lined, everything clear, back up, good for 20.
1: All right, line up clear, good for 20.

0: 26A4, I'm going to stop you here in about 10 cars. I'm going to get that EOT off there.
1: All right,
0: Falcon
1: and Sam.
0: About 6 more now. Five. 3 more. 2. Last one. 3 on the top.
1: Step, going 94 clear, fifth sighting.
0: Copy.

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1: L-3-64, SP, clear the siding Dallas, all switches were handled, line lock back to siding movement, over.
0: L-3-64, declared Dallas, everything restored normal, Dallas siding, all right, I copy that, I thank you.
1: Thank you, 364 out. L-3-6-84, back on 84.
2: Copy that, 2684, clear, backup, I think we need 12 cars.

0: 12 to the couple. No, that's not a couple. Are you wanting the couples on this this set of cars back here?
1: Well, yeah, they're all Nashville. They need to be coupled together.
0: Oh, copy that. All right, yeah, well, in that case, 2684, I'm clear. I'm rising. Let's start back 20 to a couple.
1: Rising all day, clear, back 20.

0: 12. 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Three and two. Two and one. On the ground. Half. 20. Five. Five. 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Clear stretch.
1: Three is applied, 2684.

26-84, clear release test.

0: 6-8-4, clear, release 3, 10 flag. That'll do, clear 8 hit. Black on my head. I'm clear. That'll do. What was that?
1: You need to close the angle cock on the at, on the north end here.
0: Okay, got that.
1: And 3 supply, 2684.
0: Copy, sir.

0: 17 TME, over.
1: That is correct. I appreciate it. You'll have the rest of the evening, over.

3 minutes, 3 minutes, 3 minutes, 3 minutes, 3 minutes, 3 minutes, 3 minutes, 3 minutes, 3 minutes, 3 minutes, 3 minutes, 3 minutes, 3 minutes, 3 minutes, 3 minutes, 3 minutes, 3 minutes, 3 minutes, 3 minutes, 3 minutes, 3 minutes, 3 minutes, 3 minutes, 3 minutes, 3 minutes, 3 minutes, 3 minutes, 3 minutes, 3 minutes, 3 minutes, 3 minutes, 3 minutes, 3 minutes, 3 minutes, 3 minutes, 3 minutes, 3 minutes, 3 minutes, 3 minutes, 3 minutes, 3 minutes, 3 minutes, 3 minutes, 3 minutes, 3 minutes, 3 minutes, 3 minutes, 3 minutes, 3 minutes, 3 minutes, 3 minutes, 3 minutes, 3 minutes, 3 minutes,

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1: Negative, just Terre Haute, over.
0: Just Terre Haute, okay, good enough, SP out.

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0: I have the MTO changed it up there at Terre Haute. Now says set out in track 2 and pick up track 3, over.
1: All right, copy that. Going to track 2 now instead of track 4. Still picking up track 3. Copy, over.
0: All right, thank you, SBN.

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You are number 71369.

I'll say about four of them. 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

0: 4, Drop 3, Zephyr lined up, track 1, up in the 9, back again, good time, Drop 4.
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